by candlelight, I find in sight fundamental movement. So when it's black, this insomniac, take an original tack, keep the beast in my nature under ceaseless attack. I get no sleep, I can't get no sleep.

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2: My girl just caught me.
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2: I don't know how I let this happen.
3: With who?
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2: I don't know what to do.
3: Say it wasn't you.
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